table while the kids are going off to school. Goodbye. And she reaches out, takes my hand, squeezes it, and says, how you feel, huh?

dramatic indeed. That's Chris Farlow's version of the Rolling Stones' Paint It Black. Now a song from Carole King that I haven't heard before, maybe you haven't. It's called Queen of the Beach.

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1: You just told me it was a company to number two. He was asking why he wasn't coming up on 311. So after yelling and screaming and telling him why he wasn't coming up on 311,
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0: know, your writing is damn good. It's just a shame you missed out on rock and roll. It's over.
1: Over?
0: It's over. I mean, you got here just in time for the death rattle. Last gasp. Last grope.
1: At least I'm here for that.